Tri-State's good times and great country. 100.1 The Wolf. Teeth and D hanging out with you late at night on this Monday. Hope your Monday was not too Monday. I spent my afternoon working on my car, placing some battery terminals. And now it's all my exes.

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Under Plywan the Wolf, Thomas Rhett and Jordan Davis are on season 2 of Netflix's Ransom Canyon. They show up in episode 7, making a special cameo appearance as themselves. Right now it's Dan and Shay on the Wolf.

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3: 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Tonight, isolated showers and thunderstorms, cloudy with a low around 66. Tuesday, showers, possibly a thunderstorm, cloudy with a high near 83. Tuesday night, showers and thunderstorms likely, otherwise clear with a low around 64. And Wednesday, a slight chance of showers and thunderstorms, otherwise partly sunny, with a high near 79. But now it's Morgan Wallen

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1: The Western Maryland Philanthropies is hosting a cash bash for Chapter 172 Vietnam veterans Saturday, August 1st. 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

The police department is searching for two men who climbed over the glass wall of the Space Needle on Friday, blipped over the edge, and parachuted down from the 605-foot structure. They'll get caught. People that do stuff like that can't help but brag, honestly. They'll give it away in a bar and somebody will turn them in. It's Lainey Wilson.

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asked if she wants kids, and here's what she said. She said, "I always feel bad saying I don't want children. I love children, but it was never my dream. My dream was to make music and live on the road. And that's okay. It's not for everybody." Now it's John Party on The Wolf.

0: 29th Annual Garrett County Agricultural Fair kicks off August 1st and runs through the 8th. Don't miss the food, the rides, the games, and all the entertainment that you know and love from the Garrett County Fair. We're going to be there. I'm going to be there August 5th, 5 to 7 p.m. Stop by the tent, say hi, spin the prize wheel. We'll see you at the Garrett County Fair.
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1: 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Tonight, isolated showers and thunderstorms, cloudy with a low around 66. Tuesday, showers and possibly a thunderstorm, otherwise cloudy with a high near 83. Tuesday night, showers and thunderstorms likely with a low around 64. And Wednesday, a slight chance of showers and thunderstorms, otherwise sunny with a high near 79. 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

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I'm convinced politicians just don't do anything.

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panel included Ryan Reynolds in a gray Deadpool costume, and Ryan Gosling was announced as Ghost Rider, which is interesting. I mean, listen, people said that Heath Ledger was too nice to play the Joker, so maybe we'll give him a chance. It's Hardy and crew.

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0: The 69th annual Garrett County Agricultural Fair kicks off August 1st and runs through August 8th. 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

$1 to a woman in a landmark medical malpractice case. Apparently, she was supposed to have an ovarian cyst removed, and the doctor took out her healthy gallbladder. How do you mess up that bad? Maybe the doctor was using ChatGPT. It's all my exes on the wolf.

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1: There's going to be a community back-to-school event August 15th at Graceland Baptist Church in Ridgely, West Virginia. 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

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Larry the Cable Guy was briefly hospitalized for appendicitis. He was released on Saturday, recovering well. I hope he told the doctor to get her done. It's Dustin Lynch.

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4: 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You know, he built houses his whole life. You have to have a pretty good work ethic to get up every morning and go do construction work in a hot sun in Alabama. And that was our version of a cowboy where I grew up.
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1: Your Allegheny Communications AccuWeather forecast is brought to you by JV's Catering and Unique Creations on National Highway in LaVale. Tonight, isolated showers and thunderstorms, cloudy with a low around 66. Tuesday, showers and possibly a thunderstorm, cloudy with a high near 83. Tuesday night, showers and thunderstorms with a low around 64. And Wednesday, a slight chance of showers and thunderstorms, otherwise partly sunny, with a high near 79. Here's Megan Maroney.

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We are 1.

It's Kirk Squires hanging out with you till 2 in the morning tonight. You got your coffee or your energy drinks, whatever you're drinking, stay safe out there because the roads might be slippery tonight during these thunderstorms. We've got

0: Kirk Squires with 100.1 The Wolf. Going to be here with you, like I said, till 2 in the morning. Don't forget, August 1st, we got the Garrett County Fair beginning. You can catch it August 5th. We'll be broadcasting live with 100.5 The Wolf. Stop by the tent, say hi, and spin the prize wheel. 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

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Checking in with you here at 1 in the morning. Stay safe out here because it's probably storming, and it's going to keep up heading into tomorrow. Looks like Wednesday there's a chance of the same, and then Wednesday night into Thursday should clear up Thursday night. Hopefully it'll stay sunny into Friday there, and we can have a nice sunny weekend. But stay safe out there if you're on the road. That's Kirk Squires bringing you your Allegheny Communications AccuWeather forecast.

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100.1 The Wolf. This is Kirk Squires hanging out with you till 2 in the morning. Staying awake here. The roads are slippery and the thunder's getting loud. Make sure you stay up. Stay alert. We got Think As You Drink coming up next with Riley Green re-entering the Billboard Top 100 here, climbing the charts again more than a decade after Riley Green first began his music career. 100.1 The Wolf is Kirk Squires.

0: Squires rolling with you till 2 in the morning on 100.1 The Wolf. Football's coming back up. I don't know about you. I've got a couple fantasy leagues I've got to start managing. Keep an eye out for those. It gets stressful. It can be a full-time job keeping up with those things sometimes. Make sure you're staying safe out there. The thunder's loud. The roads are getting slippery, like I've said. You want to be awake. You want to be alert if you're out there driving the sleigh. But don't worry. I'll be up there staying up with you. 100.1 The Wolf.
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Kirk Squires, 100.1 The Wolf. Are you trucking? Are you cruising? Are you heading back home tonight? Stay safe out there no matter what you're doing. If the roads are a little slippery, it can certainly get

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Still hanging out with you till 2 in the morning. It looks like it's still storming out there, so make sure you're driving safe. I'll tell you what, might not be the most fun to drive in, but one thing I love is a rainy night. Can't beat it, the sounds, the feeling, the atmosphere. But stay safe out there. Next up, we got Florida Georgia Line. I Love My Country coming up next. 100.1 The Wolf.

0: Kirk Squires with 100.1 The Wolf. You heard me right earlier. 20% of people say there's usually one pet sleeping in their bed with them at night. 10% have multiple. 7% have two pets. And 2% said three pets. 1% said four or more pets. What I'm wondering, is that every night? Is that just an average? Or is that every night? Because I've got two cats, and usually there's one, but rarely do both of them make it into the bed. If you're out there driving tonight, I'm sure you'd love to be home in bed cuddling up with a dog or a cat. Get there safely so you can make it home to Fido. It's Kirk Squires with 100.1 The Wolf.
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Tonight, we're looking at some showers. You're probably experiencing those right now. Going to keep continuing into tomorrow, unfortunately. And it looks like Wednesday, we still got a chance of some more thunderstorms. But good news is this should be clearing up heading into the weekend, Thursday into Friday. Looks like we got a sunny day coming for you there. Unfortunately, on the weekend, Saturday and Sunday, we do have a chance of showers and thunderstorms. If you're like me and you love a rainy night, that's no problem. It's Kirk Squires bringing you your Allegheny Communications AccuWeather forecast on 100.1 The Wolf.

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Kirk Squires on 100.1 The Wolf. Still raining out there. Still staying safe. Still staying energized. I hope you are, and I hope you're getting to where you're going to. Song we got coming up next by Luke Combs, and it is appropriately titled Hurricane. Hopefully it doesn't get that bad out there tonight. Kirk Squires with 100.1 The Wolf.

0: is Kirk Squires with 100.1 The Wolf. We got football season coming back up, so I thought it's appropriate to let you know. 2 days ago, it looks like Detroit Lions defensive end Aiden Hutchinson walked out with country singer Morgan Wallen at the start of his concert in Big House on Friday night. Wallen's playing twice at Michigan Stadium, where Aiden Hutchinson went to college. I don't know if you're a football fan like me. I mentioned earlier I got those fantasy leagues to keep up with. I got to get this shift finished with so I can get started scouting out some players for this upcoming season. This is Kirk Squires with 100.1 The Wolf.
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Kirk Squires with 100.1 The Wolf. That was Kane Brown, and he's got a woman. Going to be heading out for the night, but hope you're still staying safe and energized out there and getting to where you're going to. We got Jelly Roll coming up next. Hands up. It's Kirk Squires with 100.1 The Wolf.

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2: Your Allegheny Communications forecast. Overnight, expect mostly cloudy skies with high humidity and a heavy shower. The temperature will drop to 67 degrees. I'm Tri-State Area's meteorologist Jason Catarina.

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5: Your Allegheny Communications forecast. Overnight, expect mostly cloudy skies with high humidity and a heavy shower. The temperature will drop to 67 degrees. I'm Tri-State Area's meteorologist Jason Caterina.

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1: Your Allegheny Communications forecast. Overnight, expect mostly cloudy skies with high humidity and a heavy shower. The temperature will drop to 67 degrees. I'm Tri-State Area's meteorologist Jason Katarina.

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There's a mystery aboard the Western Maryland Scenic Railroad. A murder mystery. And they need your help to catch the killer. Every other Friday evening, the Western Maryland Scenic Railroad transforms into the scene of a crime. 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And let the foul players of Berryville take it from there. 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
1: News. I'm Ted Linder. An earthquake registering a preliminary magnitude of 7.1 is shaking Kumamoto on Japan's southern main island of Kyushu late on Tuesday afternoon, and a tsunami advisory was issued, this according to the Japanese Meteorological Agency. President Trump traveling to Michigan Monday, visiting a General Motors facility in the battleground state of Michigan, where he touted the success of the auto industry under his administration.
2: There are more Americans working today in the United States of America than at any time in history. How about that? That's a stat that's hard to beat.
1: Labor economists continue to warn, though, that persistent import levies continue to promote broader consumer affordability concerns. And Israeli Prime Minister Bibi Netanyahu expected to visit the White House to meet up with President Trump to discuss more about the ongoing war against Iran later this morning. The meeting set for 11 a.m. Eastern Time. 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
1: Your Allegheny Communications forecast today will bring a mix of clouds and sun with a few showers and a strong thunderstorm. It will be humid with the possibility of flooding downpours and localized damaging wind gusts. The high will reach 83 degrees. I'm Tri-State Area's meteorologist Joe Lundberg.
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2: Fox News, I'm Sue Guzman. Funeral services will be held today in Washington, D.C. for South Carolina Senator Lindsey Graham. President Trump, Benjamin Netanyahu, and Vladimir Zelensky expected to attend. Newly released COVID diaries from Dr. Anthony Fauci released days before his testimony before a Senate committee. HHS Secretary Robert F. Kennedy Jr. telling the Ingram Angle the diaries reflect a different conflict with what Fauci advised Americans to do during the pandemic.
3: He has immunity against all of the things that he did prior to President Biden signing, or the electronic pen signing his pardon, but he could perjure himself now. Well, there are many things that he said that we know are lies.
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4: From the Allegheny Communications newsroom, I'm Owen Schweitzer. The Allegheny County Library System reports that a new schedule of operating hours takes effect at all remaining ACLS locations on Monday, August the 3rd. The LaVale Library transitioned to its new schedule earlier on July the 6th as the first phase of the rollout. These new hours at all locations can be found on our Allegheny Communications News Facebook page. Also, WVU Medicine Potomac Valley Hospital has been recognized by the Loan Institution for outstanding performance in clinical outcomes and cost efficiency among critical access hospitals in West Virginia. And finally, the City of Cumberland would like to announce that they have been awarded additional funds for the Age-in-Place Home Modification Program. You can also find more information on that on our Allegheny Communications News Facebook page. With a check of local news, I'm Owen Schweitzer.
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2: News. I'm Sue Guzman. Funeral services will be held today in Washington, D.C. for South Carolina Senator Lindsey Graham. President Trump, Benjamin Netanyahu, and Vladimir Zelensky expected to attend. Newly released COVID diaries from Dr. Anthony Fauci released days before his testimony before a Senate committee. HHS Secretary Robert F. Kennedy Jr. telling the Ingram Angle the diaries reflect a different conflict with what Fauci advised Americans to do during the pandemic.
3: He has immunity against all of the things that he did prior to President Biden signing, or the electronic pen signing his pardon, but he could perjure himself now. So there are many things that he said that we know are lies.
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4: From the Allegheny Communications newsroom, I'm Owen Schweitzer. The Allegheny County Library System reports that a new schedule of operating hours takes effect at all remaining ACLS locations on Monday, August the 3rd. The LaVale Library transitioned to its new schedule earlier on July the 6th as the first phase of the rollout. These new hours at all locations can be found on our Allegheny Communications News Facebook page. Also, WVU Medicine Potomac Valley Hospital has been recognized by the Loan Institution for outstanding performance in clinical outcomes and cost efficiency among critical access hospitals in West Virginia. And finally, the City of Cumberland would like to announce that they have been awarded additional funds for the Age-in-Place Home Modification Program. You can also find more information on that on our Allegheny Communications News Facebook page. With a check of local news, I'm Owen Schweitzer.
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1: Yeah.
2: Your Allegheny Communications forecast today will bring a mix of clouds and sun with a few showers and a strong thunderstorm. It will be humid with the possibility of flooding downpours and localized damaging wind gusts. The high will reach 83 degrees. I'm Tri-State Area's meteorologist Joe Lundberg.
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2: News. I'm Gianna Gelosi. President Zelensky of Ukraine is going to be in Washington today, making the case that Russia is helping Iran. Fox's Jennifer Griffin.
3: Ukraine says it struck an Iranian ship in the Caspian Sea that was carrying military cargo, highlighting the growing Russia-Iran partnership and eliciting anger from Iran's foreign minister.
2: Israeli Prime Minister Benjamin Netanyahu is going to be in town, too.
4: The pair are expected to discuss the war in Iran and

0: The next steps forward in this conflict. We know the New York Post reports that Netanyahu will share intelligence with the president about Pickaxe Mountain next to the Natanz nuclear facility.
1: That's Fox's Trey Kingston, Tel Aviv. Both Zelensky and Netanyahu will attend a funeral today for the late Senator Lindsey Graham at Washington National Cathedral. It's the start of 2 days of services with a burial tomorrow in Graham's home state of South Carolina. 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
3: From the Allegheny Communications newsroom, I'm Owen Schweitzer. The Allegheny County Library System reports that a new schedule of operating hours takes effect at all remaining ACLS locations on Monday, August the 3rd. The LaVale Library transitioned to its new schedule earlier on July the 6th as the first phase of the rollout. These new hours at all locations can be found on our Allegheny Communications News Facebook page. Also, WVU Medicine Potomac Valley Hospital has been recognized by the Loan Institution for outstanding performance in clinical outcomes and cost efficiency among critical access hospitals in West Virginia. And finally, the City of Cumberland would like to announce that they have been awarded additional funds for the Age-in-Place Home Modification Program. You can also find more information on that on our Allegheny Communications News Facebook page. With a check of local news, I'm Owen Schweitzer.
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0: 33 degrees. I'm Tri-State Area's meteorologist, Joe Lundberg.
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0: commute when we're going with our little baskets to the shower. And that's just a habit I never got out of.
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0: Yes, yep.
1: Like a prison? Or did you have your own?
0: No, there were stalls, Dean. Oh, okay. Like that actually prison? Was my question when I went. Okay. I said, I'm like, there's not just like a bunch of heads, right?
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0: I'm U.S. Transportation Secretary Sean Duffy.
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2: I'm CJ Papa. Flag-draped casket will carry the remains of Lindsey Graham to the Capitol one final time.
3: They will honor him with a ceremony in the rotunda. Graham is neither lying in state or honor in the rotunda. His family preferred a private service. This is the first time Congress has honored someone in the rotunda without lying in state or honor.
2: Fox's Chad Pergram at the Capitol begins at 10 a.m. Eastern. President Trump, Israel's Prime Minister Benjamin Netanyahu, and Ukraine's leader Vladimir Zelensky all attending Graham's funeral later this afternoon. He died earlier this month at the age of 71. Now, the president is also meeting separately at the White House today with both of those leaders. Gas down a penny overnight for a gallon of regular 410. That from AAA. 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
4: From the Allegheny Communications newsroom, I'm Owen Schweitzer. The Allegheny County Library System reports that a new schedule of operating hours takes effect at all remaining ACLS locations on Monday, August the 3rd. The LaVale Library transitioned to its new schedule earlier on July the 6th as the first phase of the rollout. These new hours at all locations can be found on our Allegheny Communications News Facebook page. Also, WVU Medicine Potomac Valley Hospital has been recognized by the Loan Institution for outstanding performance in clinical outcomes and cost efficiency among critical access hospitals in West Virginia. And finally, the City of Cumberland would like to announce that they have been awarded additional funds for the Age-in-Place Home Modification Program. You can also find more information on that on our Allegheny Communications News Facebook page. With a check of local news, I'm Owen Schweitzer.
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9: Your Allegheny Communications forecast today will bring a mix of clouds and sun with a few showers and a strong thunderstorm. It will be humid with the possibility of flooding downpours and localized damaging wind gusts. The high will reach 83 degrees. I'm Tri-State Area's meteorologist Joe Lundberg.
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0: 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Danielle with you on your Tuesday workday. And here's Riley Green on 100.1 The Wolf.
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0: The Tri-State's Good Times at Great Country, 100.1 The Wolf. A maintenance worker spent several hours trapped inside a 130-foot tall gas station sign in Illinois after his lift malfunctioned. The Wilmington Fire Protection District responded to the scene. Standard fire ladders, maxing out 100 feet, couldn't reach him. Authorities deployed a drone to maintain contact with the worker, who also signaled a thumbs up to a hovering news helicopter. A replacement boom lift was brought in from a nearby town. The man was safely lowered to the ground. He declined medical treatment and was not seriously injured. But can you imagine? I would be panicked if my thing malfunctioned and I was 130 feet in the air and then the fire department couldn't rescue me right away. Yeah, that would be pretty scary.
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Showers and thunderstorms today, a high of 83. Tonight, partly cloudy, a low of 64. Tomorrow, mostly sunny, high near 79.

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1: 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We're

Good Times at Great Country, 100.1 The Woof. 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I'm Danielle, and our summer cash contest keyword for the noon hour is cherry, C-H-E-R-R-Y. 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

Tom's a great country. 100.1 The Wolf. Julie wanted to hear Taylor Swift. I knew it. I knew you. It's the all-request lunch break near Zach Top on 100.1 The Wolf.

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The Tri-State's Good Times and Great Country, 100.1 The Wolf. I'm Danielle, and Eunice of Ohio marked her 105th birthday with a surprise motorcycle procession organized by family and friends. About 10 Harley-Davidson riders led by police escort took her through the streets of her town. It wasn't her first motorcycle experience. Family says she has always loved cars and motorcycles. Her great-granddaughter Amy called her such a baddie, and granddaughter Leslie noted the milestone's rarity. Not a lot of people make it to 100.

0: and 105 is even more rare. Eunice kept her humor intact afterwards. She says, I like the police escort. They didn't take us to jail, so that was good. She also joked her longevity secret, eat your fruit and vegetables.
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3: 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Showers and thunderstorms, high near 83 today. Tonight, partly cloudy, a low of 64. Wednesday, mostly sunny, high near 79.

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Join us back tomorrow morning starting at 5 a.m. Brought to you by Eastern West Virginia Community and Technical College. 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The

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We're proud to call.

good times in great country, 100.1 The Wolf. Thanks so much for tuning in this afternoon. I'm Danielle, and here's Ride, Ride, Ride from George Burge and Luke Bryan on 100.1 The Wolf.

Good times in great country. 100.1 The Wolf. 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

0: The Tri-State's Good Times and Great Country, 100.1 The WUF. The 69th annual Garrett County Ag Fair kicks off August 1st and runs through August 8th. Don't miss the food, the rides, the games, and all the entertainment, the livestock exhibits, ag demos, and more. And Ethan D. and 100.1 The WUF will be broadcasting live August 5th from 5 to 7. So stop by the tent, say hi, and spin our wheel. We'll see you at the Garrett County Fair.
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1: Your Allegheny Communications Echo with the forecast is brought to you by JV's Catering and Unique Creations on National Highway in LaVale. Showers and thunderstorms today, high near 83. Tonight, partly cloudy with a low around 64. Wednesday, mostly sunny, high near 79.

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1: Allegheny County Health Department is holding a 2026 back-to-school vaccine clinic Monday, August 3rd from 8:30 a.m. to 4 p.m. at the Allegheny County Health Department. 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
1: Good times at Great Country, 100.1 The Wolf. I'm Danielle. I'll talk to you again tomorrow. Riley has a new keyword for you for the summer cash contest. That's coming up at 5. Here's Tucker Wetmore.

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Good times of great country. This is 100.1 The Wolf, your home for West Virginia University football once again this fall. Enjoy every Mountaineer game right here on 100.1 The Wolf. Season kicks off September the 5th when the Mountaineers welcome Coastal Carolina to Milan Pushkar Stadium. The Mountaineers are right here on 100.1 The Wolf.

John Morgan right here on 100.1 The Wolf. You have the chance each weekday to win $1,000 in July. 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

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For today, expect showers and heavier thunderstorms with a high of 83. For tonight, an evening thunderstorm low of 66. For your Wednesday, mostly cloudy, showers at times with a high of 81.

0: Good times and great country. You're on 100.1 The Wolf. It's been a rough year for Today host Savannah Guthrie. She posted a new video directly appealing to those responsible for her mother Nancy's disappearance. Guthrie saying, quote, "It has been months since our mom has been taken from us and our family is in agony." Nancy went missing on February 1st after failing to appear at her regular Sunday church service. Pima County Sheriff's Department in Arizona declared it a presumed kidnapping the following day after discovering concerning evidence at her home. The FBI joined in on the search, offering a reward that grew up to $1 million. Investigators recovered footage of an armed male suspect from a destroyed Ring doorbell camera. Over 13,000 tips have been received, but no arrests have been made in connection with the disappearance. Guthrie urged, "Make the right choice. Help us find her. Tell us where to look to find her. I truly believe it is never too late to do the right thing. Help us bring this situation to an end." Nancy Guthrie is still missing at this time. More to come. This is 100.1 The Wolf.
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National Weather Service has issued severe thunderstorm watch number 527, effective until 10 p.m. This watch includes the following counties, in Maryland, Allegheny and Washington, and the following counties, in West Virginia, Grant, Hampshire, Hardy, Mineral and Morgan. Remember, a severe thunderstorm watch means the conditions are favorable for the development of severe weather, including large hail and damaging winds, in and close to the watch area. While severe weather may not be imminent, persons should remain alert for rapidly changing weather conditions and listen for later statements and possible warnings. 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

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We are 100.1 The Wolf and Allegheny Communication Station. We're proud to call.

It's a great country. You're on 100.1 The Wolf, your home for Hampshire High School football this fall. Season kicks off August 28th when the Trojans go on the road to take on Preston County. Hear every game of Hampshire High School football right here on 100.1 The Wolf.

0: on 100.1 The Wolf. From one collaboration to another, did you see that Thomas Rhett and Jordan Davis will be on season 2 of Netflix's Ransom Canyon? They show up in episode 7 making a special cameo appearance as themselves. In the show, they'll perform Thomas's hit Ain't a Bad Life at a music festival, and it's actually a big part of the show's storyline. The showrunner said both singers were eager to take part in the show and that they fit the small town vibe perfectly. You can find the extended version of the scene online today. More to come. 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
3: 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For today, showers and heavier thunderstorms with a high of 83. For tonight, an evening thunderstorm low of 66. For your Wednesday, mostly cloudy skies, showers at points high.

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0: Good times and great country. You're on 100.1 The Wolf. The 69th annual Garrett County Agriculture Fair kicks off this Saturday, August 1st, and runs through August the 8th. Don't miss out on the food, rides, games, and all the fun you know and love at the Garrett County Fair. Livestock exhibits, ags demos, animals, trucks, tractor pulls, all the fun. You can catch Ethan D. He's going to be live with 100.1 The Wolf coming up on August 5th from 5 until 7. You can stop by our 100.1 The Wolf tent that day, say hey, spin the prize wheel, and we'll have some fun with you. August 5th from 5 until 7, we'll be live at the Garrett County Fair.
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Great Country. You're listening to 100.1 The Wolf. Earlier this hour, we talked about Thomas Rhett and Jordan Davis making a cameo appearance in Netflix's Ransom Canyon, performing this one. It's Ain't a Bad Life right here on The Wolf.

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0: $0.94. 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

0: Jelly Roll right here on 100.1. The Wolf 2026 continues to be the year of Ella Langley. Choosing Texas has broken yet again another record. It is number one once again on the Billboard Hot 100 for a 15th week, which now surpasses Mariah Carey's We Belong Together and Whitney Houston's I Will Always Love You for the number one spot held by a female at the Hot 100 that is not a collaboration. Among female artists, only Carey's holiday classic All I Want for Christmas Is You has spent more time at the top. And that's not the only chart that Ella has been dominating. Choosing Texas is number one on streaming songs for a 16th consecutive week and the Hot Country Song List for a 33rd week in a row. More to come. 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

Good times and great country. You're listening to 100.1 The Wolf. Coming up after Jason Aldean, going to tell you more about how you can make a difference in a child's life while also getting a sweet treat. That's coming up. Keep it here. It's Don't Tell on Me right here on 100.1 The Wolf.

0: 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This is 100.1 The Wolf. 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

0: Hey, it's Big D and Bubba. 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

0: Great country, you're on 100.1 The Wolf. The reveal came this weekend that Ryan Gosling is going to be the next Ghost Rider. His wife, Eva Mendez, is celebrating the newly announced role with a new post. She shared a fan-made video online featuring her partner's memorable shirtless introduction in The Place Beyond the Pines, where the couple first met. The fan edit praised Gosling's superhero potential with the message, "From this intro only, I thought Ryan Gosling can be the perfect casting for Ghost Rider." While Mendez playfully captioned the post, "Love, Roxy," a nod to her character from the 2007 Ghost Rider film opposite Nicolas Cage. Marvel revealed Gosling's casting during San Diego Comic-Con over the weekend, with the actor set to take on the anti-hero role. The casting marks Gosling's first superhero role and brings him into the MCU. More to come. This is 100.1 The Wolf.
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0: 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You're listening to 100.1 The Wolf. Be sure to like and follow us on Facebook. It's just 100.1 The Wolf. 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You can stay connected, know what's going on, see some cool stories throughout the world of country music. 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So go like and follow right now 100.1 The Wolf on Facebook if you have not already.
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Three down, three to go. This is the Six Pack at Six right here on 100.1 The Wolf. 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Going into the top three, John Party cracks the countdown today with Boots Off right here on 100.1 The Wolf.

We've made it your top pick for today for your six pack at six on 100.1 The Wolf. And coming in at number one, Corey Kent, Coe Wetzel team up for Rocky Mountain Low. 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

0: Tim McGraw right here on 100.1. The Wolf, your home once again this season for Hampshire High School football. The Trojans get play underway beginning August 28th as they start the season on the road taking on the Preston County Knights. It was a fun year last year of Hampshire High School football as the Trojans made it to the postseason. They got eliminated in the opening round. Hopefully it's going to be another great year for Hampshire football. If you want to be a part of Trojan football broadcast this season, we have every game right here on 100.1. The Wolf from start to finish. Let us know. Call our business office 301-759-1005 for more information.
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101.1 The Wolf. I'm Riley. Thanks as always for hanging out throughout your evening. Ethan D is coming up next. He's got you beginning at 7 tonight. It's Riley Green right now on 100.1 The Wolf.

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Tri-State's good times, a great country. 100.1 The Wolf, Ethan D. hanging out with you till midnight on this Tuesday. Right now I got some John Morgan for you. Helping you wind down your Tuesday. Hopefully you're not stuck at work still. If you are, let's turn up the music. That'll make it better. It's The Wolf.

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4: 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Tonight, scattered showers and thunderstorms, cloudy with a low around 63. Wednesday, sunny with a high near 80. Wednesday night, clear with a low around 61. And Thursday, sunny with a high near 81. Here's Morgan Wallen and Eric Church.

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1: Check out the Mineral County Stuff the Bus. 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

100.1 The Wolf, here's a good one. If you had a choice between instantly getting $50,000 or flipping a coin for a 50% chance to win $1 million, which would you pick? 65% of Americans say they would take the guaranteed $50,000. Yeah, I'm not walking away with nothing. It's Russell Dickerson on The Wolf.

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